0: R&B shit. Henkie T en KM.
1: Yo, Fernando, voor wakker. Per, man, Mr. Good Vibes, Only.
2: Yes, yes, Phonics. 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

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That's when I knew that your heart was scarring. Friends to lovers need a part to star in. Like, wait, babe, let me